Thank you. Obrigado. Yeah. I should have learnt again, shouldn't I?

0: Mais um clássico dos Cure neste grande concerto no North Festival na Cidade Desportiva da Maia.
1: I put this down a couple of days ago. I thought it would be a bit funny playing this on a really hot day. But this is called The Last Day of Summer.

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It's opening time. It's opening time.

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That's good. You're more in time than us then. A song we don't play very often. This is called Mint Car.

Obrigado. Next song is a song that we haven't played for a long time. Someone will tell me how long it is since we played it. But not at this moment. This is a song called Treasure.